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0: MGK with Fred Durst of Limp Bizkit taking on Theory of a Dead Man in about 10 minutes during Choose It or Lose It. Here's Poppy, Amy Lee, and Courtney LaPlante. It's End of You on the Blitz.
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That was your champ, MGK, featuring Fred Durst of Limp Bizkit. 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All right, now I'm going to play tonight's challenger. You can vote after this one. This is Theory of a Dead Man's New and Barricade on The Blitz.

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That is new Theory of a Dead Man Barricade. That's tonight's Choose It or Lose It Challenger. Now it's up to you to vote between MGK or Theory of a Dead Man. Which one you want? 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MGK or Theory of a Dead Man. I'll tell you who wins after Danzig. In 16 minutes, 17 minutes, here's Falling in Reverse, Bad Guy on the Blitz.

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0: Memorial Day. But again, thanks for your votes. 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Without you. Who do I sound like? Right there. I don't know. 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I would love to say hello. Black Label Society's new one, Name and Blood, next on The Blitz. 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

0: Bill Murray on your Rock Station 99.7 The Blitz. That one's featuring A Day to Remember. That is his new one, Always Let You Down. You want to go see Bill Murray at Kemba Live Outdoor? Oh, I'm dying for an outdoor show. I mean, this weekend is the unofficial start of summer, so it's right around the corner. I'm dying for an outdoor show, even though Sonic Temple just happened. 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I guess I just haven't had enough. 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

0: 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Chill. Ozzy is apparently going to continue on as an AI avatar. Now, Sharon and Jack Osbourne, they just partnered with this tech company that recreated Ozzy's voice, his movement, his personality, basically his whole digital self. So eventually people will be able to literally talk to digital Ozzy. And he'll answer back in Ozzy's voice, like the way he normally would. Feels a little Black Mirror-y to me. But you know what? If Sharon is okay with it, I guess I am too. Still, though, the fact that technology has gotten to the point where we can just, I don't know, summon a hologram of Ozzy is bonkers to me. But again, if Sharon's okay with it, I'm okay with it. 3 days, Grace, Living Color, and Bush next on The Blitz.
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1: The gummies kicked in before I fell asleep, so I wanted to share some of my gummy thoughts with you as I was dozing off to La La Land. 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

Hey, it's Tess. Happy Memorial Day weekend. I'm going to tell you how to win incarceration weekend passes in about 20 minutes. Disturbed right now. Headlining Inc. 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I Will Not Break on the Blitz.

0: 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Disturbed, they're headlining Incarceration Friday, July 17th. I'll tell you how to win Incarceration weekend passes here in just a little bit. But I wanted to let you know, Bridge Park over in Dublin, they're doing Four Fest again this year. It's next weekend, June 5th and 6th. It's this big free street festival tied in with the Memorial Tournament. They're going to have live music, food trucks, drinks, games, golf simulators, vendors, all that kind of stuff. There's even going to be a drone show Thursday night. And you know what? This is really cool. Besides everything else, some of the money raised goes to Nationwide Children's and a few other charities. Okay, for me, this feels like way more my speed than just standing still and having to be quiet and watching actual golf for 6 hours. I'm not speaking for everyone, but I'm speaking for the ones who get it. All right, Motionless in White, Alice in Chains, Nothing More, and I'll tell you how to win ink passes next on The Blitz.
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0: Rock Station, 99.7 The Blitz. That's nothing more. Jenny, incarceration happening the weekend of July 17th through the 19th up at the Ohio State Reformatory in Mansfield. Still so much more to look forward to. Sonic Temple, to me, was the kickoff to the summer. But Memorial Day weekend, also the unofficial kickoff to the summer. Then we have Ink to look forward to. 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I have Architects, their new and broken mirror, next on The Blitz.
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Hey, it's Tess. I'll tell you how to win Jason Bonham's Led Zeppelin evening tickets. Give me like 20 minutes. 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

0: Rock Station, 99.7 The Blitz. The warning, they're new in kerosene. Nashville is officially getting the Super Bowl in 2030. The NFL owners just voted on it the other day. I mean, that city's been building towards this, I think, for years. I mean, you got Broadway, all the tourism, all the concerts, the new stadium. I mean, I think it makes perfect sense. Remember the NFL draft there a few years ago? Downtown was basically like one giant party. So you can only imagine what Super Bowl weekend is going to look like down there. And you know what? It's a hop, skip, and a jump from Columbus, you know? I mean, it's like 6 hours, but I can't remember the last time we've had anything closer. I could be completely wrong, but Nashville's not that far from here. I have Ice Nine Kills, Pearl Jam, Seether, and Evanescence next on The Blitz.
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Jason Bonham's Led Zeppelin evening. The Blitz is welcoming it to Mershon Auditorium Friday, June 5th. 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But if you listen to the Morning Blitz with Goose, Kelly, and Thick Rick starting on Tuesday, because Monday, Memorial Day, we won't be in here. But Tuesday morning.

0: That's next week. 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But Tuesday morning between 6 and 10 a.m., you could win a pair of tickets to that show. 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I'll see you on Sunday at noon. Next, Five Finger Death Punch, their new one, Eye of the Storm on The Blitz. I missed you already. Okay, bye. Be safe this weekend, okay?
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0: 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Sponsors, well done. 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
1: You say the pump pumps
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1: Sump. And what exactly is sump?
2: It's what gets pumped.
1: I want to be sure I'm hearing you right. Sump?
2: Sump.
1: And that's what gets
2: pumped. 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
1: I took some extra gummies last night. 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Shatner panties? Like, that's not... That's not a good idea. 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

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And that guy named Steve with the bad tattoos. 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
1: Nora turns on the old Alexa, starts playing some music. I hear the music, but I don't really hear the music. And there's this artist called Ashton. Wait, you got what slushing around? Because I'm pretty sure she's got a cooter in the back of her truck.
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1: Since about, well, the beginning of time, women were delivering babies standing up or squatting.
2: Right. So basically, they could still be making you dinner while they gave birth. Is that kind of what you're picturing?
1: I mean, I would build a lower shelf, like cutting board and oven hot plate. So while you're squatting, it's
2: right
1: in front
2: down
1: of you.
2: There.
1: Right.
2: Yeah.
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0: 99.7 The Blitz. Welcome back to What Is That Thing? Today our guest is
1: Dr. Melvin Parsbrooker. I invented the sump pump.
0: Ah, the sump pump. I've heard Apex pros talk about those.
1: Yes, the pros who knows are true experts in sump pumpology.
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1: You see, a sump pump is a device designed to pump out sump.
0: Sump?
1: For the pump.
0: You say the pump pumps
1: sump.
0: Sump. And what exactly is sump?
1: It's what gets pumped.
0: I want to be sure I'm hearing you right. Sump?
1: Sump.
0: And that's what gets
1: pumped. 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
0: 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A simple sump pump can protect your home from tens of thousands of dollars in damage.
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1: F My Life, where people jump online and anonymously admit things going wrong in their life. 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
1: Welcome back to What Is That Thing? Today our guest is
2: Dr. Melvin Parsbrooker. I invented the sump pump.
1: Ah, the sump pump. I've heard Apex pros talk about those.
2: Yes, the pros who knows are true experts in sump pumpology.
1: So, doctor, what is that thing?
2: You see, a sump pump is a device designed to pump out sump.
1: Sump?
2: For the pump.
1: You say the pump pumps
2: sump.
1: Sump. And what exactly is sump?
2: It's what gets pumped.
1: I want to be sure I'm hearing you right. Sump?
2: Sump.
1: And that's what gets
2: pumped. 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
1: Well, Apex Pros says sump pumps are made to keep groundwater from accumulating and flooding your basement, especially this time of year with the big spring rains and the uniquely shallow water table in and around Franklin County. 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
1: So if you're heading out to the Hudson River, just know that you can now eat some of the fish from the lower Hudson. 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That's not how that works. I don't know much. I'm an absolute idiot. But I'll tell you, some science I know, all that water's connected. That's one thing I know for a fact.
0: Yep. 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

0: Corporate figured no one would be up at this time of day, so it's the Morning Blitz Rewind.
1: All right, look, here's the thing about new things. We don't know until we know. And you don't know until, you know, you try it out. You come up with an idea. You try and work out the kinks and such. And then you're like, all right, I guess we're ready to try this thing. And you do. But we all know if you've had the first version of an iPhone or the first version of a gaming system or maybe a first version of a laptop, sometimes they don't think of everything and they don't work out all the bugs.
2: Yeah,
1: and that's,
2: you're kind of like always beta testing.
1: Yeah, until, absolutely.
3: Yeah. And that's the thing. I don't think we're doing enough beta testing with AI.
1: And I don't know how much they did for this new system, but in Glendale, Arizona, the Glendale Community College commencement ceremony went on, and they decided to use an AI system to read the graduates' names. Instead of having someone up there just read the names one by one, they had an AI system.
2: Oh, come on.
1: Well, here is someone with the school, President Tiffany Hernandez, explaining what is going on.
4: Here's what's happening. We're using a new AI system as our reader. Yeah. So that is a lesson learned for us.
5: It didn't feel sincere, and it kind of felt like they didn't care. I would have liked a little bit more thought to go into it rather than pushing something as simple as reading some names off to an AI device.
1: Now, apparently what happened was shortly after the beginning of the ceremony and students are walking across the stage to get their diploma, the names at the bottom of the screen stopped changing. So you weren't seeing your name up there. And then the timing got off, and it was reading the wrong names for the people who were crossing the stage. So basically, the whole ceremony just...
2: Didn't you do a run-through?
3: Yeah, did you not check to see how it pronounced any names? Again, beta test.
1: Well, it wasn't the pronunciation of the names. It was that
2: timing.
1: It was the wrong name.
3: Oh.
1: It was the complete...
3: I thought it was saying some wrong.
1: They're announcing Kelly's name while I'm walking across the stage.
3: Oh, okay.
1: And then the name stopped changing altogether. So, if it became a timing issue, but it doesn't sound like it was one or two names behind. It sounds like it was just grabbing random names from people while other people are walking across the stage. So the ceremony was actually paused twice, and they finally decided that, you know what, we're going to stop with the names. Everyone's going to get to walk across the stage and take, you know, a picture, and you'll get your diploma. It's just going to be a little bit different than your average ceremony.
2: I kind of like these

0: public AI debacles, because maybe it will teach a lesson early on here. Just don't use it. Don't use it right now.
1: I mean, I think you're 100% correct on that. Yeah. How else do you test it besides doing an entire ceremony for however long that would take? Yeah. Get everyone to walk fake across the stage, you know, do your rehearsal dinner, if you will. But then you're sitting through graduation twice? I wouldn't want to do that.
0: I don't even understand why you would make that move. I mean, there's somebody who can't stand up there for 45 minutes and read names.
1: Now, on the flip side to that, it can also, just because you beta test and just because you do a run through, doesn't mean it's going to work time of. You can drive your car 75,000 miles and then all of a sudden the engine block blows up. You know, just because it works for the first few times doesn't mean it's always going to work. Something can go wrong. But
0: you see, like, at least in two other college graduations where they've made mention

0: graduations where they've made mention of AI and advancements that the entire crowd boos.
1: Yes.
0: Nobody wants this. So
1: I agree with you. There are some things that just should be left to the human control.
0: Yeah.
1: So will we hopefully see maybe a little bit of a step back with another AI debacle? We'll have to wait and find out.
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0: We've traveled to the future and back to bring you the Morning Blitz Rewind. 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
1: Oh, it is a post-Sonic Temple Monday for sure. Feeling it. You can feel it in the throat. You can definitely feel it in the, that from the belly button down, it's pretty sore.
2: Really?
1: Yeah, the hips, the lower back, the feet.
2: Are we talking about Sonic
1: And that
2: Temple?
1: Was just for my Saturday night.
2: Right. Yeah.
1: No, so
3: Where were you and Nora at hanging at Sonic
1: All
3: Temple?
1: The, lot of walking. A lot of steps. But can't complain. What an absolute blast. And to make sure that I was well-rested and recovered for the week, I took some extra gummies last night. And it was nice, too, because I got to stretch out because all the 17-year-old wanted to see all weekend was Tool. And I had informed him there's no way that I'm staying the entire night on Sunday. I have to work. So Nora had to stay all night last night, or, you know, the length of the night.
2: Yeah.
1: So the 17-year-old could stay for Tool. So I went to sleep alone, stretched out in bed a little bit. And don't get me wrong, I want nothing more than to sleep next to Nora. But after Sonic Temple weekend, get ready for the week to be able to stretch out.
2: Collapse, full coolness of the sheets.
1: So great. This never happens. I was so out, I did not. I woke up this morning when the alarm went off, rolled over, and she was laying next to me. I was like, oh! How'd you get here? Crazy. Anyways, as I was laying there getting ready to go to sleep, the gummies kicked in before I could doze off, so I wanted to share some of my gummy thoughts with you as I was laying there in bed. Thought about this. There's no word in the English language that ends in the letter J. What do you got against the letter
2: Nicki
1: J?
2: Minaj.
3: I was just going to say Minaj. That's not really the English language.
1: Yeah, right, exactly. It's a little different. Speaking of which... why is there no W in one, but there is in two?
2: Oh, my gosh. That is
3: Man,
2: so
3: you can't
2: true.
3: Do this to my brain today.
1: Speaking of which, why is finale spelled with an E? I'm sorry, spelled with an E when it should be L-Y, and final E is spelled L-Y. Finale. Finally. Finale should be finally. And finally should be finale. You understand what I'm saying?
2: Yeah, I do.
1: Speaking of which, why is the phone number on, the numbers on your phone reversed from the numbers on the calculator?
2: Oh.
1: Wouldn't it be so much easier? You look at your phone, 1, 2, 3 across the top. You look at a calculator, 7, 8, 9 across the top.
2: Yeah. That's so true.
1: Why can't they just make it universal?
2: Only the middle line is right.
1: Yeah. What are you huffing and puffing over there for?
3: They're not the same thing.
1: But they use the same numbers.
2: And you're typing.
1: And you're typing the same way. So.
3: Well, that's been around longer than the phone.
1: I'm not saying who's right.
3: People who do data entry,
1: right.
3: If you want, as long as they probably don't care what you change the phone to, but if you change that, you're going to screw their whole life.
1: They can do their thing without looking. Yeah, absolutely.
2: So it's Alexander Graham Bell's fault.
1: Yeah, for putting things on upside down.
3: Well,
1: that's not true because
3: That was a rotary phone. Yeah.
1: We just said the same thing like 3 times in a row.
3: Isn't that special?
1: Thanks. Hold me a Coke. I thought about this before falling asleep last.

0: Thought about this for falling asleep last night. If you order a half sandwich and soup, then you're just not hungry yet. Just wait. What are you doing, man?
1: That's so true.
0: Yes.
1: A half sandwich. What, is wrong
0: just
1: with
0: you? Wait like 90 minutes. Get yourself the full thing. You're just not hungry yet. And finally, this is the last thing I thought about before dozing off to La La Land last night. Captain Kirk starting a line of lingerie would just be awful. Shatner panties? Like, that's not... That's not a good idea. That would be a... Shatner panties would be a failed business.
1: Shatner bra?
0: Yeah, Shatner bra.
1: Oh.
0: Oh.
1: Yeah.
0: Shatner oh, could you imagine pooping nipples? Oh, that'd be so weird. Shatner bra.
2: Oh, God.
0: Yeah, you can't... You're mouthing up a little bit
2: no,
0: there?
2: I'm good, man. Okay. I'm good.
0: Those are my gummy thoughts from last night. 99.7 The Blitz.
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0: 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Backwards.
1: I saw someone online make a proclamation and instantly made me think of you, Thick. Quick question. Can you think of a fan base that you don't like or that annoys you? And I'm going to open this up to anything. Like, anything pop culture related.
2: Oh, it doesn't have to be music.
1: We're gonna start with opening it up. What pop culture thing has really annoying fans?
3: Taylor Swift.
1: Okay.
2: Yeah,
1: Taylor Swift.
3: I'm not the normal fan. I'm talking about the army of meanies.
1: Right.
2: The Swifties.
1: Yeah.
3: On social media, they're brutal.
1: Like, you're going after Philadelphia Eagles fans because you like Travis Kelce only because Taylor Swift is engaged to Travis Kelce. Yeah. So you're just being mean to, like, other sports fans. Those type of people. Yeah.
2: Yeah. If I can include sports, yeah, the Philadelphia Eagles fan base is the worst on the planet.
1: In general, okay.

0: And some of them are cool, but there's a lot of juggalos, man, that I would never hang out with.
1: Yeah?
0: I mean, okay. They can get really bad.
2: On the other hand, when they were at Sonic Temple a couple years ago, that was maybe one of the cooler fan bases I had ever encountered. It was a really neat experience.
1: Last year was pretty cool.
0: There are good ones and there are bad ones.
1: Yep. Joshua says Jeep owners.
0: Jeep owners, okay.
1: Jeep owners kind of make it their personality. I would have to agree with that. We've got both ways. Doug says Michigan fans, and Sarah says Ohio State Buckeye fans.
0: You're both right.
1: I can see both sides.
0: You're both right.
1: Yep, absolutely. I bring it up because the question that was posted online that I wanted to bring to you was the insufferable Metallica fans.
0: Oh.
1: But here's the interesting thing. It's within their own faction because they say Metallica fans are so bitchy in their feelings. It's the Metallica fans that used to love Metallica and now are like, oh, Metallica's not what it used to be, and blah, blah, blah, because they kind of slowed down their music a little bit. So it's
0: more melodic.
1: It's not that they switched genres or anything, but it's just kind of a different sound.
0: Well, I mean, every band evolves, man. It just happens. Except for AC/DC.
1: Right. And so they're saying that, you know, it is especially the people like in their 50s and 60s that grew up on the 70s and 80s Metallica.
0: Yeah.
1: And now they're like, Metallica's just not what it used to be.
0: Yeah. Well, I'm definitely a bigger fan of, if you want to say, pre-Black Album.
1: Okay.
0: You know, prior to Sandman, the Black Album's phenomenal. The funny thing is Metallica's biggest, most successful albums were from that album on.
1: Right. Oh, absolutely.
0: You know.
1: Yeah.
0: I mean, the Black Album is
1: up there in one of the best-selling albums of all time.
0: Yeah, it's definitely their most successful album.
1: Yeah.
0: But I understand if you were with them from the beginning, that was the sound you fell in love with. And for whatever reason, your taste did not evolve with the band.
1: And I will say, that is common practice when a band or something you love that you started with gets hugely successful,
0: not underground,
1: and
0: anymore.
1: All of a sudden everyone's on board, you're like, well, no, where were you when,
0: right,
1: you know?
2: Well, when you get deep enough in any fan base, you get the people who are like that. They're
1: the
2: like
1: purists.
2: I'm Charlie and I are going to see Rush in September, all right? So I'm in on this Rush fan page or whatever. They're really like, oh, Rush didn't do anything good after Hemispheres. Or, you know, it's like everybody's got such a strong opinion. Let me tell you, the worst fan bases in the entire world are classical music fans. I'm not kidding. They are
1: really?
2: The snottiest human beings I have ever, ever come across in my life. And I love classical music.
1: Yep.
2: But I'm not, like, I don't know the intricacies. I know what I love to listen to, and that's where things end for me. You're like, oh, well, it's the violin, and the violinist just blah, blah, blah, whatever. I'm like, oh, my gosh. Or you people don't know how to be at a classical, you know, at a symphony. You know, nobody knows how to behave anymore. I'm like, shut.
1: Just enjoy it.
2: Oh, yeah. Somebody needs to pop you in the nose.
1: Yeah, the purist and the ones that, how could you get mad if you love a group, a person, an artist, and they gain success? Wouldn't you want that? Like, more people to talk to about it? More people to enjoy it with? It's like, no, this is mine. This was ours.
2: There is, I think, a sense of ownership, especially when you stumble upon somebody in the early years when they don't have an enormous fan base. There is a sense of ownership, and there is kind of I've experienced it, a feeling inside when they start to become, like, super popular that you want to be like, look, like, I'm the real fan, and you are, like, a coattail rider.
1: Well, it happens in sports all the time.
0: Yep.
1: The bandwagon fans.
0: Yeah, yeah.
1: Start getting success, and all of a sudden, you love this team. And it's like, well, where were you?
2: Yeah.
1: Like, for Lions fans, I cheered and sat through the 0-16 season, you know? And so it's like, you want to join? Fine, join. Who cares? Join the club. Fine. What?
2: Yeah.
1: What's the problem? I don't understand.
0: Some people just like to jump on with the winners, and they enjoy the ride.
1: That is true.
0: Then you have the fair weather fans who only like the team when they're winning.
1: Right.
0: You know, like if you only watched and only rooted for them when they were winning.
1: When they're winning, right. Yeah. Absolutely.
0: Those are the worst to me.
1: I agree with you. Yeah.
2: How about me? You know Noga Erez. I love her. She's an amazing artist.
0: Yeah, okay, and I would not know who that was if it weren't for you.
2: Listen, I became a fan like 9 months ago. 9 months ago. It's been less than a year. She played Coachella this year, and all these people are like, oh, my gosh. And I'm thinking, oh, where have you been?
0: Ah.
2: I've been a fan for 9 months.
1: Kelly's one of those. Okay.
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0: 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Hear it again when we rewind it again.
1: All right, it's a Wednesday, which means we've got to visit Fesshole, one of our favorite websites to visit, where people jump online and they anonymously admit things that they do. You can do the same. 800-821-9970. Like this person who admits, bus driver here. Best part of my job is when, people at the bus stop are distracted with their phones and they don't stick their hand out because they're not paying attention, and then they miss the bus. Makes my day when I get to go past them and realize they have to wait for the next bus. Got to find a little bit of joy in any job you have.
2: Wait, so stick your hand out to like flag down the bus? Is that it?
1: Yeah, I guess so.
2: I didn't know you had to do that.
1: I didn't. I guess if you're not close enough to, or maybe if there's multiple buses and you don't need. Yeah, I didn't know that either.
2: I guess, yeah. Interesting.
1: I don't ride the bus enough to know. Mm-mm. Did you know? This person says, my wife named the dog Halo. You try shouting that. People turn around. They wave. They say hello back. He's old now and doesn't listen. So I'm the weirdo in the park shouting, hello, hello, to a deaf spaniel. Oh. Swear to God, next dog's getting named Bob or Tony. Sick of people waving at me. I could see that. This person admits, when I am alone and I burp saying, die, as if my inner true demon has finally found its voice. I'm going to do that from now on. This person admits, at a posh hotel, my girlfriend and I crashed a wedding. We had a few drinks and had our pictures taken in the photo booth. Before we knew it, the pics were stuck into an album for the couple, so we had to write a message next to them. Love you guys, and then we bounced. That's the way to do it. This person admits, I've been divorced for 2 years. Didn't really appreciate the little things the ex did, like emptying the crumb tray of the toaster. I didn't know there was one until my toaster caught on fire. Live and learn.
3: Yep.
2: Right.
1: You don't know what you don't know.
2: That's right.
1: This person admits, when I start dating a guy, I go to his place as early as possible just to get a look at the state of it. If it's an absolute dump, as

0: as it often is, and he's living like a teenager, it's over. I've said that about, like, baggage. Like, if I'm on a second date, I have got no problem revealing, like, some of my issues and my family baggage and what I'm bringing with me.
1: Yeah, might as well do it now.
0: I have got no time for BS.
2: Get it out of the way.
0: Yep. I have said multiple times, I didn't always do it to, like, anyone I was dating, but if I did do this to a good buddy of mine. He brought a girl to, like, a little house party, and we were meeting for the first time. Said, hi, my name's Aaron. So what's your damage? Right off the bat. You just got to get it out there. Are we talking like 3-day weekend to Cincinnati, or are we talking like a 14-day Mediterranean cruise? How much baggage are you bringing with you? This person admits, I always tell people that I get motion sickness and I feel sick in the back seat of a car, so I need to sit in the front passenger seat. Complete lies. I just prefer it that way.
1: That's brilliant.
0: Great lie to use. That would be like the definition of a white lie.
1: Yeah.
0: Like, you're not hurting anyone.
1: Right.
2: Yeah, we're all getting there at the same time.
0: Right, exactly.
1: I'm just doing it from the front seat.
0: I'm just getting a little bit more convenience than you are. And finally, this person admits, I work in a call center. I can identify you by various things, but if your email is something like cooldude42069@gmail.com, I'm going to make you read it to me over the phone. Yes. I love that. You want to kill some time at work, visit Fesshole and get a laugh.
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1: 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I have a feeling this is going to be a pretty quick one. In fact, I know that most people will not have a problem with this, so I'm just very curious if we can get a disaster story or two at 800-821-9970 if you've done something like this and it didn't work out. And why didn't it work out? What was the problem here? Because Lynn wrote in and said, I recently met this great guy. I really like him a lot. I really like him a lot. Here we go. The problem is, I'm 31. He's 19. Really mature and intelligent for his age. We have a great time together, but my friends think it's kind of gross. Says, I don't see how it's any different than a 41-year-old woman dating a guy who's 29. That seems kind of acceptable. Or what if the man was 31?

0: she was 19, which we've seen before. There have been large age gaps between the men being older and the woman being younger. She goes, would it be okay then? Is this a sexist double standard? Am I a cougar? I don't know. I wouldn't consider you a cougar, Lynn. 31's too young to be a cougar.
1: Well, because she's not hunting young guys. I think cougars want young guys. She just happened into this relationship.
0: Yeah, but also I think anyone, I think a cougar would be like 50 plus. That's my definition. On the lookout for a younger guy.
1: I know, it was just a woman who liked younger guys.
0: That could be the definition. I'm saying personally, I believe a cougar to be like 50. And then dating like a 30-year-old or something.
1: They're even older than they refer to them as saber tooths.
0: Yes. But yeah, I don't really see, because I am a firm believer, age ain't nothing but a number. Date who you want to date.
2: Yeah, age ain't nothing but a number until you try to have something in common with somebody.
0: That would be the
2: you
0: issue.
2: Just got out of high school.
0: Yes.
2: And you're well into your career.
0: That now, would be the question.
2: Whatever. You're both adults. You can obviously date. There's nothing illegal about it. If you're having fun and you guys are getting along and you seem to have a lot in common, what's the harm?
0: Right.
2: Who cares? I'm just saying, what can you possibly have in common with a 19-year-old? That's my question.
0: If you're young at heart.
2: Okay, but you graduated in 1995, all right? This kid graduated in 2007.
0: Yeah. Huge difference there.
2: Yeah.
0: For sure. Now, she said, he's really mature and intelligent for his age. Okay, so maybe you both are into the books and stuff.
2: That's fine. He has no life experience. He's 19.
0: No life experience. That is very true.
1: Oh, he's born in 2007. I'm going, no, he graduated last year.
0: Right. 800-821-9970. Did you have a 12-year, 13-year age gap in your relationship? I mean, Nora and I are 10 years apart. She's 10 years younger than I am. So, but again, I think there's a difference between 49 somebody, and 39.
2: Yeah. She's lived some life.
0: Yeah. Yes.
2: She's like, this is a person who has life experience and common experiences.
1: Because if you were 28 and she was 18, you probably wouldn't have asked her out. Yeah.
0: Out of high school, 18? College, 18? Probably.
1: Yeah.
0: I mean, I've done more than a 10-year difference before. But, like you said, Kelly, the biggest problem was the things in common, the way we reacted to certain situations and things like that. Matt says, half your age plus 7. Anything younger is creepy.
1: Half your age?
0: Plus 7.
1: Oh, so they need to be half plus 7.
0: Correct.
1: Okay.
2: Yeah. Like I said, I don't care. If you're all adults, do whatever you want. You're having fun. But a lot of the fun that Charlie and I have in our relationship is talking about growing up in the 70s and 80s.
0: Yes.
2: Like, we have a blast talking about nostalgia. Remember this or, you know, this song or whatever. It brings back the same kind of memories for us. That's not all there is to life, obviously. But it is a really fun component of a relationship when you can relate to the same era.
0: Yeah. Oh, I thought you were looking at me like you had something to say.
1: Oh.
0: No? Okay. No.
1: I did have a friend who was 15 years older than a girl when she was 20 and he was 35. And he said, he mentioned Archie Bunker once. And she goes, who's that?
0: Yeah.
1: And he said, can't do it. He didn't. He's like, it was nothing else. He's just like, it hit him, the difference, when she said that.
0: Now, Amanda texted in and said, husband and I are 17 years apart. Totally doable. I'm just curious as to when you met and how that whole thing kind of kicked off. 'Cause there are

0: plenty of women who said, oh yeah, I like older men. That's fine. But again, what are you sharing in common?
1: Rebecca said, my ex-husband was 10 years older than me, met at 18, married at 20, divorced by 22.
0: Yeah.
2: Wow.
0: You're going to run into some issues there.
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0: cross. 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
1: You know, it wasn't that long ago I was telling you about men and how we should work out our glutes because they say that that really helps with the health in terms of overall core health. You know, they say that the core and the glutes and the hamstrings kind of direct the rest of the body. Well, speaking of butts, we've got an issue over in Spain. There's a bit of a controversy right now because there is the Hostel de Reyes Católicos, and it is the oldest hotel in Spain. It has been around since the 15th century. Now, we all know architecture back in the 15th century was a little bit different. If you've ever had the opportunity to see some really old buildings, one, they're amazing. It's unbelievable how they actually built these things. But then seeing the things that they carve into the limestone or the brick, they get quite creative. And figures were a big thing back in the day when you looked at the side of buildings, whether it be angels, cherubs,
2: gargoyles,
1: which is popular. Exactly where I was going. Gargoyles were very popular. Well, at this particular Hostel Dos Reyes Católicos, they had a particular set of gargoyles that were built in a very, or I should say carved in a very specific way. And that was, they faced backwards off the top of the building. And they faced backwards, one, to keep evil spirits away. They tried to scare the evil spirits away. And two, it worked out for the, not necessarily plumbing, but the, what's the word I'm looking for? The I don't know, I guess the safety of the building, the venting of the building.
2: Yeah.
1: In that, this is how they got rid of the water on top of the building, because these gargoyles were facing backwards and bent over with wide open buttholes. They were used to scare the spirits, because no one wants to stare into the brown eye of a gargoyle. But also,

0: these buttholes were wide open so the water could run off the roof.
1: Well.
0: Now, here's the problem the city is having. I mean, they've been around since the 15th century. This takes upkeep. This takes work. And so they have been working on this this hotel, which happens to be basically in the city center, including facing the Santiago de Compostela Cathedral. Now, in this work they're doing, they have now started to implement new irrigation methods. So what they've done is they've had to take these big steel poles and insert them into the gargoyles. So now, not only do you have gargoyles mooning the entire city with gaping beeholes, but now you've got metal rods sticking out of the beeholes, pouring water all over the people who are walking by. And nothing says welcome to our downtown like a gargoyle peeing out his butt all over you. So there is a bit of a disagreement going on in the city right now. It's like, look, we have got the oldest hotel in all of Spain is in our city center. We have to keep this thing up. We have to rejuvenate this building. We have to continue upkeep. And the only way we can do so is to insert these giant metal rods.
1: Okay, this looks so awful.
0: You're seeing the picture?
1: Yes.
0: This gargoyle is...
1: He's like bent over with his head between his knees.
0: Yeah, so it's like the hands are gripping the top of the roof.
1: Yes.
0: And he's got his feet are planted on the side of the building. And he is just showing everyone his morning star.
1: Oh my gosh.
0: Are you looking up the picture?
2: Here we go.
0: You see the picture of the rod sticking out?
1: Yes, that makes it look a billion times worse.
0: It really does. Especially with him looking in between his legs at the rod coming out of his beehole. It is not attractive.
1: Is it to reinforce things, or is that permanent?
0: I think it's to reinforce things. I think that is there now. For you know, safety. And here's the other thing. In the two pictures, they've cleaned up the gargoyle because the gargoyle looks kind of mossy and green and old. And so someone power washed this gargoyle. Could you imagine being the worker who had to power wash the gargoyle beehole?
1: Yeah, that's the low man on the totem pole.
0: That is the low man. Yeah. Get up in that cherry picker truck. We're going to send you up there with a power washer. And you've got to make sure to get underneath, too.
1: Oh, my gosh.
0: Make sure you get the gargoyle gooch and get that whole thing clean.
1: There are 16 of these things.
0: Yes, all around the building. Yes. 16 gargoyle beehole. I mean, in the 15th century, you're worried about spirits. You've got your hotel.
1: Look.
0: I don't know. It is not a good design. This design, I don't think, would be approved in modern times. You would have people that would step forward and be like, look, you can't have a little kid's gargoyle beehole. Because it's almost like a cherub-like gargoyle.
1: At least have the decency to stand them up and turn them around and make the water come out like where the little cherubs do in the fountains. You know, the peeing water.
0: So you want it to pee on
1: you. That, to me, is a way better look than whatever this is. This is horrific.
2: This one looks like a woman.
1: There are all kinds of different ones.
0: Yeah.
2: Oh, Goose, come here real quick. Look at this.
0: Yeah. It's.
2: I mean, that doesn't look like a gargoyle. That looks like a woman.
0: It is. That's a whole lot of anatomy we're seeing.
1: It's very disturbing.
2: It is very.
1: Really
2: weird, man.
1: Mm-mm.
0: Google the Spain gargoyles, and why is the pole sticking so far out his beehole? That is not okay. This is not okay. Anyways, good luck with your restoration, Spain. I hope that your cathedral and your hotel live on another 500 years.
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1: All right, it's a Thursday, which means we have to visit one of our favorite websites, F My Life. Excuse me, that's where people jump online and admit things going wrong in their life so you can feel better about yours. Like this person who admits, "Today, as I was walking down the street, a car full of hot girls pulled up and asked if I wanted to party. Obviously, I said yes. Then they shot me with party poppers and threw party food all over me."
2: Aww.
1: That's so sad.
3: Kelly can relate.
2: I've had a milkshake thrown at me. It is humiliating. There's an indignity to it.
1: Yeah. You're just standing there like initial shock and then cold and sticky and then...
2: It's like, oh.
3: Bullies.
1: This person admits, "Today my boyfriend and I went to one of the United States Mints since he enjoys coins. He looked at the money and seriously said, 'I have such a boner.'" He really did.
2: Oh.
1: Wow. You must really, really like coins. You know that Susan B. Anthony.
3: $2.
1: Oh.
3: Whatever does it for you, man.
1: This person admits, "Today I went over to my boyfriend's house to break up with him. When I got there, I got sent on a scavenger hunt that ended with him proposing to me." Oops! Do you say no in that situation? Did you break the poor man's heart after all the work he put in?
3: It depends. Were you going over to break up with him because he won't commit?
1: Oh, valid question. I guess if he's ready to commit now.
2: Don't ever say yes when you don't mean yes.
1: Yeah, right.
2: That's right. Rip off the Band-Aid.
1: Rip the Band-Aid, yes. This person admits, "Today, several anonymous customer complaints prevented me from getting Employee of the Month, which also means I'm not getting my raise. The complaints came from my son and his friends who thought it was funny."
2: Oh my gosh. Oh, well.
1: Yeah, sometimes you don't think about those repercussions.
2: Yeah, guess whose Christmas is going to be a little thin.
1: Right,
2: this year.
1: Yeah, exactly.
3: He's just lost allowance for the year.
2: Yeah.
1: This person admits, "Today I came through a DUI checkpoint. The trooper noticed a donut box on the seat. He asked, 'Are those donuts?' Jokingly, I replied, 'Yes. Why? Are you going to confiscate them?' He didn't find it funny at all. He pulled me over and had the dog search my car."
2: Oh.
1: Some officers have no sense of humor whatsoever. This person admits, "Today while taking a shower, I was enthusiastically singing one of my favorite songs. When I got out, I noticed a bunch of things missing and a note

0: saying, shut the F up, you suck. I was robbed and judged by a thief.
1: Oh my God.
2: Damn.
0: Oh, man.
3: I want to know what he was singing.
0: What song he was enthusiastically singing. And finally, we have someone who actually sent in an FML. 0210 just texted in a little bit ago and said, my wife just recently found out that anytime she makes me super mad, I turn on my PlayStation and I beat up on her created wrestler on the wrestling game we have. Needless to say, she's not too happy with me right now and hasn't spoken to me in 2 days.
2: I think that's an okay way to get out the
0: I would say
2: aggression.
0: That's valid, yeah.
3: I would definitely do this.
0: Yeah, why?

0: I mean, why wouldn't you? You're angry. You got some frustration.
1: Yeah.
0: Go beat up on the wrestler.
2: Yeah. I think it's great.
0: This is a, I would say this is like a healthy way to deal with issues.
2: Absolutely.
0: So I don't think you should feel bad, 0210. You keep doing you, all right? Looking to kill some time at work? Visit our favorite website, F My Life.
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0: One song after another, and then another. 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
1: Yeah!
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1: Oh, what a time at Sonic Temple this past weekend. Thank you so much for coming out. Thank you so much for all the kind words. So many people came up to say hello, talk about the show. I mean, just...
2: Where's my rice?
1: Yeah, I had a couple people ask for the rice. Yep, absolutely. But yeah, my R cuppeth overflow for sure. I was in such a mental spiral yesterday because obviously day four, at this point, everything hurts. Everything is sore, yeah. Overtired, zero throat left whatsoever from the screaming and the talking. But I wanted to stay for Public Enemy so bad. And the way it worked out, vehicle, parking, Thick picked me up yesterday, and I was just going to leave with him, earlier in the mid-afternoon, knowing Public Enemy wasn't going on until 6:20. And I fought and I fought and I fought, and I was like, no, I'm going to stay. And sure enough, ended up like, let's call it third row, you know, the cathedral's all standing, but I was right there at the barrier, basically, watching Public Enemy, and they absolutely killed it.
3: Now, Flavor Flav!
1: Oh, heard that a few times. What was interesting was the people that were in front of me, the dozen or so that I saw standing in front of me, which were literally chest against the metal gate, the front row, if you will, were all in Megadeth t-shirts. They were all waiting. Oh, they were there the whole day, waiting.
4: Yeah, yeah.
1: Now, Kelly, you didn't stick around because they were going to be a little bit later.
4: Yeah.
1: And I know you had the back and forth like I did.
4: Yeah, I just knew they weren't coming on until 8:15, and yeah. I thought, I can't, what time am I going to get home? And I started to panic, so I was like, I think I'm going to leave. But this morning, I was like, I got to see the set.
1: There's video up already of everything.
4: I got to see the set. So first thing this morning, I get on Instagram. And Sonic Temple's really kept up their Instagram so well the whole weekend. I'm getting to see tons of video and all that. So I saw what they had on the Sonic Temple site. And then I went to my Instagram search and I searched Megadeth Sonic Temple because I wanted to see everybody's videos from the show. So I search Megadeth Sonic Temple, hit enter, and then this notice comes up. It says, child sexual abuse is illegal. We think that your search might be associated with child SA.
1: Oh, God.
4: I'm like, what? And I backed out. Well, first I took a screenshot because I'm like, I may need to prove what my search was.
1: Yeah.
4: I searched Megadeth Sonic Temple. That's all I did.
1: And then think you did it on our desktop, and it did the same thing. Like, that's... Did you do it on our desktop or no?
2: Yeah, it didn't do this.
4: No, because he wasn't in the Instagram search.
2: Yeah, I wasn't in Instagram. Oh, I Googled it.
1: Right, okay.
4: I Googled it. It was fine. But in the Instagram search, I guess I'd love to know if that happened to anybody else, but I also don't want you on a list as well, because I'm seriously in turmoil inside. Like, is this... What do they think I'm looking for?
1: What does Megadeth Sonic Temple mean?
4: Because first I put Megadeth Sonic and hit enter, and I got this alert. And then I went back out and put Megadeth Sonic Temple and hit enter and got the same alert.
1: That's crazy.
4: What is that?
1: And I'm dead curious to know, does that instantly get sent to, I don't know, security? Does
4: Wouldn't
1: that get
4: you
1: sent
4: think
1: to
4: it
1: police?
4: Would?
1: Yeah.
4: I mean, I am kind of freaking out a little bit. Like, I feel kind of sick inside. Like, I don't know what you think I was looking for. I'm looking for concert footage.
1: Did you say, or were you going to say a few minutes ago, you were thinking about, like, pre-call? Are you thinking about pre-calling someone?
4: No.
1: Oh, okay.
4: Uh-uh.
1: Like, I didn't do this.
4: No, but what I was going to say is I thought, should I delete my Instagram? But then I'm like, well, that'll make me look guilty.
1: Yeah, absolutely. delete.
4: No. Yeah. But I screenshot it and I thought, well, I mean, you can see for yourself what I was searching.
1: Let's see. Tommy Cross texted in and said it does the same for me.
4: Oh, gosh. Okay, thanks, Tommy. I guess we'll serve our time together.
1: You're right. Cellmates. Hey, bestie. What's going on? So just know, if you jump on Instagram,

0: and you type in
1: Megadeth Sonic Temple, don't do it.
0: You're going to get a child essay warning.
1: Yes.
0: That's crazy.
1: It's weird.
0: All right, hold on. I get to the Googles.
1: Don't do Google. Do Insta.
0: Well, no, I want a Google search. All what right. does...
1: What does that mean?
0: Yeah, what does Megadeth
1: okay.
0: Sonic...
1: Daniel said mine did the same thing. WTF. Yeah.
2: What, the floor?
0: AI overview. In this context, Sonic Temple refers to the massive Sonic Temple Art and Music Festival when Megadeth performs at Sonic Temple. It simply means the legendary thrash band. Yeah, that's so strange. Nothing yeah. is coming up about child SA. All right, well.
1: It's so weird.
0: Be okay. careful if you decide to search it. And Kelly, it has been so much fun working for you. I will send you a cake with a file in it.
1: I'd rather have bail money if you don't mind.
0: Oh, okay, bail money, I guess. It's not even 7 of the Blitz.
3: Ooh, this has got Blitz all over it. The Blitz!

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1: All right, I got to play you a clip that's gone viral. And as someone with a 17-year-old in the house, I am zero surprised by this clip whatsoever. Thick, go ahead and play this mom who has gone viral for her video.
2: We were having dinner, and my 17-year-old daughter says to me, "There's no ranch."

0: And I said, I'm sorry, I guess we're out of ranch. So she says, hold on. And she gets up and she walks out of the house and she walks right back in. And she goes, I just remembered I have car ranch. When I go to Chick-fil-A, I just get extra packets of ranch and I just keep them in my car. I said, how long has that ranch been in your car? She's like, I don't know, months. You can't just eat ranch that's been sitting in a vehicle. We live in Florida. That is a recipe for explosive diarrhea. She goes, it's fine. Open that up, dunk, eat.
1: Woo.
2: Zero surprised by that.
3: What, this is like a ketchup packet?
2: Yes, but it's ranch.
1: It's like buttermilk.
2: Yeah, ketchup has vinegar and can easily stay sitting out. Ranch?
1: Mayonnaise?
2: Not so much. Although, I will say this. When you go to like Chick-fil-A, they've got the mayonnaise packets.
3: Yeah.
2: Just sitting there on the side.
1: And you know nobody's like switching those out.
2: No, not
3: at
2: all.
3: They're sealed. I mean, I'm sure they last a while. I'm sure they're
2: good
3: for a while.
2: Well, you know what? Ranch sits on the
1: shelf
2: at the store.
1: That's so true. Yeah. It's just dawning on us right
2: now.
1: Yeah,
2: it really is.
1: Wait a minute.
3: Like, why? What are you guys not trying to figure out what you're getting at here?
1: But in a hot car.
2: Right. You change temperature, hot, cold, or hot, warm.
3: It's still sealed.
2: I guess
1: I'm not
3: sealed inside those packets.
2: I'm not either.
1: Yeah.
2: I'm not taking the chance.
1: But again, appealing.
2: To me, hearing this story is all about kind of the thought process or the lack of thought process, because that's what 17-year-olds are. They're just an empty void, a lack of thought process. I was talking to the boy the other day, and he's got himself a little part-time job working at a pizza place, making some pizzas, doing some things. Great. I'm very happy for you. He's got his work shoes that he keeps by the front door. And the other day, he's getting ready. Nora's getting ready to take him to work. And we're mid-conversation about something. And he's getting his shoes on in the living room. And we've got our couch and we've got our ottoman, both of which are like, you know, a cloth material. And I'm talking. And as I'm talking, he picks his foot up and he puts it on the ottoman, which then kind of like squishes in. And he's tying his shoes, looking at me while I'm talking to him. And I stop mid-sentence, and I say, hey, could you take your restaurant pizza shoes off the furniture? What are you doing, man? No, just flop right up on there so he could get closer to his shoe to tie his shoelaces. Your greasy-ass pepperoni doughy flour shoes all over my ottoman. What the hell are you doing, man? It's zero. Oh, my bad. I didn't know. How did you not know?
1: Because he didn't buy it, so it doesn't occur to him
2: right
1: that it might not be a great idea.
2: The 17-year-old brain is a thing of beauty.
3: How many times do you suppose every mom in the world said, get your feet off the furniture?
2: Yeah. I'm sure I've heard that a time or two. But, you know, that was me sitting on the couch and kicking my feet up. It wasn't literally like putting the bottom of the sole of my foot onto the ottoman and pressing into it.
3: Pizza place foot.
2: Yeah, my pizza place foot. I want to know, what do you have in your car? Do you have anything strange in your car? I mean, you might not have car ranch, but I'm very curious. 800-821-9970.
1: I have car food.
2: You do have car food. Yes. You have car snacks?
1: Yes.
3: Yeah.
1: I can't stand to be hangry. I cannot stand it. It is a horrid feeling, and I feel terrible for anybody who's in my way. You know, even on the phone. I have just a very,
2: What do you keep? Like just an extra granola bar in there just in case?
1: I keep like two boxes of them in there just in case.
3: Little Debbie stuff?
1: No.
2: Oh, but, so it's not like a spare granola. It's a box of
1: bars. I dump probably a couple boxes in there. And then once I get low, I dump more boxes in there.
2: You have your center console vending machine. Just like, boop, there's the granola bar.
1: I wish. Yeah, so I do have car food. I need it.
2: Okay.
1: I know I need it. I'm protecting everybody around me by having food near me at all times.
2: Wait, Danielle texts in, you have vomit bags in your car? Just in case? Like, do you have kids or do you get car sick?
1: Maybe both.
2: Or, yeah, a combination of both. I keep my car pretty empty. I don't have, most of the time,

0: I will have a backup set of golf clothes in my trunk just in case. Like someone calls like, hey, do you want to go golfing at 10:20 and I got to run out of here. So in the summertime, I will keep a backup set, shorts, hat, shirt, belt, ready to go, shoes, ready to go at all times. Zig, what do you have in your...
1: I mean, I always have my survival stuff, you know, battery jump starter, boots, rain suit, but it's less now than it is in the wintertime. Like, I don't have the coveralls in
0: there.
1: That's
0: not strange, though.
1: But then I've got bottles of water, and I've got, you know, a box of, bars.
0: Trina has a wine cork for wine emergencies or impromptu winery stops. Good for you.
2: Jennifer also keeps vomit bags.
0: Really? Oh, she has kids. Okay.
1: I get car sick.
0: All right. Yeah, I guess. Sam says, I keep all the extra straws and napkins given at any drive-thru. Never know when they're going to give you, not give you them. You are so correct. You are so correct in that, for sure.
3: More of the Morning Blitz Rewind coming up next.
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2: So normally on Wednesdays, my fiance Nora works half a day, and we usually do a day date on Wednesday. And in the warmer months, it always consists of golf. That's what we do. Unfortunately, it was very rainy yesterday. Yeah, going in this mess. So we went and saw a movie instead. We went and saw the new Guy Ritchie movie, In the Gray, with Jake Gyllenhaal and Henry Cavill. And, you know, I'm a Guy Ritchie fan. It's not your typical Guy Ritchie movie, but it was decent. And here's the thing. We're sitting there, and the movie's just about to start. And I was actually kind of surprised at how many people were there for a Wednesday afternoon. There were probably a dozen people or so. And it was probably the smallest theater they had, where it was literally like two rows, walkway, two rows, screen.
3: Oh, so wow.
2: It was, yeah.
3: Where was this?
2: The AMC over on Hilliard, Rome, and Roberts, right behind the Walmart there. There's an AMC theater there. And, you know, they got the reclining seats or whatever. So we're in the end of one row, and I look all the way down. I just happen to turn my head, and there's a gentleman reclined at the way other end. And then I see it. The light reflecting off of his pale-ass white feet. He had kicked off whatever footwear he was wearing.
3: Oh.
2: Just sitting there, barefoot in the recliner.
4: Ugh, in a movie theater. Yuck.
2: What are we doing? It's the same thing with people on the airplane.
3: Yeah.
2: Keep your shoes on. I mean, I don't even want you wearing sandals, but if you're wearing sandals, whatever. But keep your... What is with this kick your shoes off thing? I don't understand.
3: Yeah, don't air your dogs in public.
2: No! There is zero reason for that. Nora goes, well, maybe if he was wearing socks, it'd be a little different. Okay, I guess they give us the recliners for a sense of comfort. You know, it's better than the old school fold down movie chair. You get to relax a little bit.
3: But it's not your living room.
2: But it's not your living room. Stop with the feet out. Are you a feet out person? 800-821-9970. I want to know if you're a feet out person and why. Why would you do that?
5: Has that always been a thing?
2: I haven't noticed it.
6: I grew up
2: it.
6: In the 80s. There were people running around barefoot all the time. I wouldn't do it in a theater just because I don't want my feet on

0: floor.
1: It's like being in a public bathroom with bare feet. What are you doing?
0: Yeah, but again, to me, they're the ones who are walking all over this floor barefoot.
2: I've gone to places like Zimbabwe Bay. What's it called? Zimbizi Bay?
1: Zimbizi Bay.
2: Yeah. other water parks like that. And if I've ever gone into the bathroom in one of those places, or the changing room, the locker room, yeah. I literally walk on the outsides of my feet. Like, I turn my feet out.

0: Because I don't even want my feet touching that wet, God knows what liquid that is.
1: It's mostly urine.
2: Yeah, that's why you keep your flip-flops handy.
0: Oh, God, just stop with the feet out. This is my PSA for the day. Keep your feet covered, especially in public.
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1: All right, I got to tell you this story about this crazy scam that's been going on. It's an insurance scam, and so far, thankfully, it's now been stopped, but a $20 million insurance scam. And it involves people who wanted to hike Mount Everest. Because if you ever want to hike Mount Everest, one, it is very expensive. You got to get out to Nepal and that area. And then you got to hang out at base camp, I think for like 90 days before you can make the ascension if you're trying to reach the summit of Mount Everest. Because you got to get acclimated to that area. And the base camp, I think, is already at like 10 or 15,000 feet. And then you continue on and hike to the 28,000 feet. However, you get your tour guides that will take you up there. And you got to go through all kinds of stuff. And, of course, there's emergency protocols. Well, this group of 32 people have just been charged with organized crime and fraud related to the tour guides that would put baking soda in your food and drinks, which would then simulate food poisoning, and you would get very sick. And the only way to get out is to be airlifted to the nearest hospital. And then once you're at the hospital, the doctors treating you for your food sickness or your illness will then put the money in to the insurance, and you're collecting the dividends.
2: Oh, my gosh.
1: So this is a group effort of 32 people between the tour guides, the helicopter company that does the medical airlifting, and the hospital doctors, all purposely making people sick to scam insurance. 32 people involved in this. Company owners, helicopter pilots, hospital executives were in on this.
2: Wow.
1: This is unbelievable.
2: So who's sang like a canary?
1: That's a good question. Apparently, there were, I'm trying to figure out here, they started looking into it because 171 of the 1,200 claims were fake. Or at least saying these were the ones that were, you know, they were dosed.
2: Flag. Yes. Yeah.
1: A second company allegedly fabricated 75 of its 471 claims, $8 million there, and another 71 false claims worth another $1 million. Yeah, this is a whole scheme. This is the only thing, you know, we were just talking about the space travel and the flat earthers, and one of the big questions about the flat earthers is like, if NASA's all a scam, do you know how many people would have to be involved,
3: right,
1: to pull off that secret?
3: Yeah. And Americans cannot keep their mouths shut.
1: No. But then you read a story like this, and you're like,
2: oh, it is possible.
1: Tour guides, helicopter yeah. operators, doctors, and hospital executives all in on the same scam.
3: And somebody couldn't keep their mouth
1: big.
3: Shut.
1: That is pretty darn
2: wow.
1: big.
3: That's what I always say when people talk about, oh, the NFL season was rigged, the Super Bowl, all of it. I'm like, the number of people that would have to stay quiet. It's not possible.
2: Okay, here's the thing. As we get, it's just round number, 1,000 people climbing Mount Everest every year. Most of them, maybe two-thirds of them make it, let's say. But a lot of, you can imagine there are a lot of legitimate rescues. These Sherpas are probably like, oh, God, these people again.
1: Yep.
2: These people just want selfies and they're just like messing, whatever. I know it costs money and everything, but they're probably tired of all of us. You know, people flocking to Mount Everest every year, and a third of the people aren't even prepped for it.
1: And it's,
2: they're probably so sick of us.
1: Gotten really bad. I mean, in terms of the garbage, the poo bags, and the dead bodies that are just on the side of Mount Everest, because so many times people either fall or they die of hypothermia or hypoxia, and then they can't get them off.
2: And you know,
1: and they're stuck there for the season. The bodies are just stuck there for the season or longer.
2: Your climbing experience, I don't think, is that great either, because it gets crowded. Like, you're waiting for the people ahead of you to keep climbing before you can keep climbing.
1: It's like going to see the Mona Lisa. Like, you're just in line, just standing there.
2: Yeah.
1: There have been pictures of just a line from the summit, and you're just standing there waiting, and then you take a couple steps, and you wait some more, a couple steps, get your little picture, and then back down the mountain you go.
2: Yeah.
1: And that's it. So,
3: I mean,
1: anyways, $20 million.
3: The violation of the public trust.
1: Oh, yeah.
3: These people should get the death penalty. I'm sorry. They should. They should get the death penalty so that we deter people from doing this. I don't know what else to do. It's never going
1: to
3: stop.
1: No desire to go hike Mount Everest. Of all the adventurous stuff I want to do, hiking Mount Everest is not on the list.
2: Not even close.
1: At all.
0: Looking for something new?

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1: Welcome back to, well, I don't know.
2: The real world?
1: Back to the living, yeah.
2: The real world, yeah.
1: Although, I wouldn't say it's fully recovered yet.
2: Reality.
1: It's going to take another day. Reality would be a great way of putting it, sure.
2: Yeah, because it's a different world out there.
1: It absolutely is.
2: It's a great world.
1: Thank you so much for coming out to Sonic Temple. If we saw you, what an amazing four-day weekend. I mean, just show after show. So many bands. I saw so many bands for the first time and was absolutely just blown away. First and foremost, shout out to Island Nudes for keeping us going. Yeah, I was kind of thinking about it. It's a perfect combination between the carbs and the protein.
2: Yeah.
1: You need a little pick-me-up.
2: Great, tastes great.
1: Yeah, it's great, tastes great. Yeah, and yes, absolutely another
2: and it's,
1: year.
2: It's one of the cheaper options.
1: It is
2: out there.
1: Yep, we were talking about that because I did. You know, I didn't live off Island Noodles. I definitely enjoyed.

0: enjoyed them every day, but I had to get some other things, change it up a little bit.
1: But damn,
0: you're dropping some money. That is for certain. What a weekend. I mean, I didn't know if last year was going to be able to be topped. For me, it was. Seeing I checked out Avatar, like you said.
2: Avatar was they go hard.
1: Oh man,
2: that was pretty good.
0: That was unbelievable.
1: You got to really see them headline though, cause, so you can get the real stage show. Right.
2: Yes. You can tell the theatrics are crazy.
1: Yeah.
0: Marilyn Manson was just I was
1: impressed with how impressed you were with Manson.
0: Yeah, it was. I mean, I can't remember. The thing is, I can't remember if I've seen him before. If I did, it was so long ago that I wouldn't know.
1: Kel, I got to tell you. Okay, so we were with you and Nora and my wife and Bryn.
0: Yeah, 17-year-old son.
1: 17-year-old and his girlfriend. And then we had Trucker Tim, who's just a party in himself.
0: Yep.
1: And then Dominic and Britt, his wife, and they had their daughter Capri, 12 or 13. She was getting her first Sonic Temple experience.
0: Nice.
1: We did shots of Jaeger, and we went to Manson, got in early, got up front, and most of us kept going. Goo stayed back. My wife stayed back.
0: Me, Nora, and Heather.
1: And the kids.
0: Stayed back.
1: Yeah. And we get up there, and we're looking, and they didn't keep going with us closer to the front. And so Trucker Tim and Dominic and I started chanting, "Goose is a pussy." Must have been 30 people joined. Had no idea what it was, but we were all looking at Goose going, "Goose is a pussy," over and over again. He's yelling back at us. We can't hear him.
0: I was.
1: He wasn't getting in
2: there.
1: Can
2: you say what you were yelling back?
0: Uh-huh. I said, "You're right. 100. They're chafed. They're hanging way too low. It's not happening." Everyone around me was laughing because they knew exactly what I was saying. I was like, I'm going to watch. I can't wait to see it.
2: Yeah, I'm not getting anywhere not a possible pit for Manson. No way.
1: Oh, I touched the wall.
0: We even. Manson.
1: I got some video of, there. I must have passed 200 bodies over my head during that show.
2: I bet.
0: We even, Heather, Nora, and I shifted to the right. So we ended up right in front of the sound booth. Yeah. So there was basically no one behind us because we didn't want people passing over our head.
1: That's a great seat.
0: Yeah. And not only was it a great seat, but I was amazed. Obviously, I knew it was going to fill in. And there were a couple people in front of us that started to get lifted. And then out of my peripherals, I saw people surfing by to my left. And then as I'm looking back, because the cathedral stage, that whole parking lot, that whole standing area was filled. People were surfing from like the food tents.
1: Yes.
0: Like
1: it was crazy.
0: The length of surf was unbelievable.
1: Yeah.
0: But yeah, just to perform at that level or to sing that way. And there are so many bands like that were just, you know, it was absolutely amazing. Bring Me the Horizon was much harder than I thought. You can tell they stepped it up a notch from the songs you hear on the radio. Even the songs you hear on the radio, they took it to another level.
1: Oh, things like Wolves at the Gate, man. Just, hard.
2: I saw they brought out Mothra to sing.
1: Yeah.
2: Yeah, that's cool.
1: A trip. Everybody thought, there's a lot of people who thought she was AI. She sings covers, right? And she can sing anything.
2: Perfectly.
1: Yes. And everybody thought she was AI, so Ollie goes, "Well, I'll show you she's not AI." He brought her out on stage.
2: Yeah.
0: Public Enemy killed it last night. Godsmack killed it last night.
2: I got to hear from people who saw Megadeth because I didn't stay for it. I regret it, but I hear that it was good. I tried to look it up on Instagram and got flagged for searching for child... I don't know.
1: The whole concert's on YouTube. You can see it all on YouTube.
2: I want to see it, but I'm also afraid I'll be in jail, so let me see it now.
0: Just don't Instagram search Megadeth Sonic Temple.
2: Yeah, don't Instagram search that. We had about 10 other people who say they got flagged for searching for terrible things on the internet, too, for some weird reason. But I do want to see it. If you have any video, please text it to us. I want to see your personal video of Megadeth.
0: Daughtry sounded great. Black Veil Brides on Saturday, they were unbelievable.
2: But Daughtry came out for a couple
1: with Shinedown.
2: Shinedown.
1: He came out with Shinedown.
2: I think he came out with someone else, too.
1: They did Monsters. Yeah, he did Monsters with Shinedown.
0: Yeah, Shinedown was
1: unbelievable. Phenomenal.
0: Safe and Sound is probably my current favorite song on the radio. And
1: they opened with.
0: Great.

0: Crazy live.
1: The place went nuts.
2: Yeah. Seen some of those aerial views of the crowd during like My Chemical Romance and all of the headliners was just unbelievable. You can't believe there are that many people in one place.
0: Yeah. And then new fans, I am a new fan, not only of their performance, but getting to sit down and talk. Dayseeker was so fun. They were unbelievable. Not only a great show, but Thicke and I got to sit down with them and had just the most amazing interview, which you can see on YouTube right now.
3: Oh, Tim corrected me. Trucker Tammy texted me. He said it was Goose is a bitch. That's
0: yes, Goose is a bitch. Goose is a bitch. Yeah. And then I yelled back. I said, you're right. I'm a big pussy. I'm not going up there. It's not happening.
3: Dominic just texted in. Capri is 17. She's so little, but she was in it. I mean, she was down there in it. I'm impressed. That little girl was taking it.
0: Bush also did a great job. I mean, what a weekend. What an absolute weekend. So thank you so much for coming out, for all the people that came up and said hello.
3: MF and biases.
0: Yep. For all the compliments on the show listeners that came up and said they start their day with us. Man, cannot thank you enough.
3: How many things did you collect? I collected so many
0: little trinkets
3: and the little clip-on flowers. I mean, it just...
0: Yeah, I probably ended up with about 36 between crazy. The sprouts, the ducks, the bracelets, the dumpster fires, the stickers. I got a couple of great stickers, so yeah. So let's. Where's that 24 clock that you have?
2: Counting down again.
0: Let's go ahead and let's give that. give that a
3: for
0: quick
3: next
0: click.
3: Year.
0: Let's give it a quick click.
2: Hey, when's the lineup coming out? Yep. Huh?
0: Let the countdown begin.
2: That's right.
0: It's on.
3: Probably September-ish.
0: October. Yeah.
2: At least we have incarceration to get us through.
3: Yeah, at least
0: we have incarceration.
2: Yeah.
0: But we've got the clock ticking. Sonic Temple 2027. Can't wait to see you there.
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2: The forces in

Good morning, it's Ronnie Hunter. It's Memorial Day weekend. If you happen to be in Canal Winchester and you are somewhere around Towing Path Road near Washington Street, if you look up, you're going to see my buddy Tony Story. He is the Marine as a hometown hero. He's one of those flags there, so just give him a salute and a hoorah. It's the Warning Kerosene on the Blitz.

0: 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Hi, it's Ronnie Hunter. Hit me up, 800-821-9970. 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

Summertime is knocking at the door, and it's officially going to be time to start embracing the horsepower with Full Throttle Thursday's details coming up in about 10 minutes. We'll get to see this band at Incarceration. They're going to hit the Redemption stage on Saturday, July 18th at 3:35. Sleep Theory guesting on Never Tell's track, Break the Silence, for Whitehall on the Blitz.

0: I prevail from Grove City on the Blitz. Good morning, it's Ronnie. Stand by for The Offspring. New Pretty Reckless when I wake up. And you need a reason to get outside Thursday night? Here it is. Full Throttle Thursday is back at Fortress Obetz. 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
1: They now have zombie filler. 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
2: That sounds like normal to me. If they die, you take their organs, you use those. I mean,
1: yeah, you're not wrong.
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1: Yeah, I wonder how quickly they do it. 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

and Chris Daughtry hopping up on stage doing the Journey cover with Hailstorm at Sonic Temple last weekend, and then made his way up on stage with Shinedown for Monsters on Friday night. Sonic Temple Art and Music Fest, some of the best festival memories with you. Thank you so much. 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

Studies have shown that drinking too much alcohol and listening to the Blitz can cause memory loss. And on a side note, it can also cause memory loss. The Blitz.

0: Candlebox on the Blitz. Hi there, it's Ronnie Hunter. Well, this is like 19 Crimes Wine on steroids. There's a serial killer speakeasy opening up in Fresno, California next month. It's a 90-minute experience at the Palomino Event Center. They describe it as an immersive true crime event with performances that tell the stories of infamous serial killers Ted Bundy, Jeffrey Dahmer, John Wayne Gacy, and Ed Gein. Or Gein? I'm not sure how you pronounce that. Not familiar with him. Each case is paired with a drink themed after the killer, including The Friendly Stranger, Apartment 213, Killer Clowns, and Gein's Cauldron. Guests must be 21 or older, obviously. I guess the event has been booked across the country and is riding the coattails of the true crime fad. Bring it on. Avenged Sevenfold, Shepherd of Fire, next on the Blitz.
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How's a girl get a drink around here? 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

I got you, Gahanna. 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Incubus on the Blitz. Hi, morning. It's Ronnie with Priest on the Way, New Architects, Broken Mirror. 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

The Blitz presents Five Finger Death Punch with Cody Jinks and Eva Under Fire for the 20 years of Five Finger Death Punch Tour, part of the Blitz Fall Concert Series. It happens at Nationwide Arena Wednesday, October 21st. Again, part of the Blitz Fall Concert Series, kind of weird to think about since we haven't even officially gotten into summer yet. But I'm very anxious to see this band live again. Eva Under Fire, Villainous on the Blitz.

0: Green Day on the Blitz. Hi there, it's Ronnie. How are you? Creed on the way. Evanescence, 3 Days Grace. Stone Temple Pilots on the way in just a few minutes. Had a chance at Sonic Temple to sit down one-on-one and talk with Dean DeLeo. We talked about everything under the Stone Temple Pilots sun, their future, their past, Scott Weiland, and Dean DeLeo's side project. So we pretty much covered it all. You can check out that interview over on the Blitz YouTube channel underneath all of the Sonic Temple 2026 interviews. Hey, some people hear about new rock later. You hear it first at 6, Breaking Blitz at 6, your daily hookup for what's next. 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And it's nice because I've got some audio from the bands talking about what they're up to and the particular songs that we listen to every single night. So we'll keep it going for you. 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

U.S. lawmakers are trying once again to make daylight savings time permanent. I guess the practice of advancing clocks by 1 hour during the summer to take advantage of a longer day has been in place across much of the U.S. since the 60s. I guess in 2022, the Senate tried to make it year-round, but the measure did not pass the House. Yesterday, a House committee voted 48-1 in favor of the Sunshine Protection Act, which would implement the change as part of a larger transportation bill. I don't know what those two things have to do with each other, but the measure is supported by President Trump, but is expected to face opposition in the Senate. Just give me the Sunshine Protection Act. That's who I will follow. It's Evanescence on the Blitz.

If you ever get pulled over, just tell the cop you were listening to The Blitz. Yeah, you'll still get a ticket, but it'll help with our law enforcement marketing efforts. 99.7 The Blitz.

0: Disturbed gonna headline day one of incarceration Friday, July 17th. They play the Yard Stage at 9:30. Saw the Warden's widow walking around Sonic Temple last weekend. She is so tall and so wicked. And also, she's really super duper nice. Got 3 days grace coming up in just a few minutes. And a quick heads up, Full Metal Jackie takes over Sunday nights, 10 to midnight, right here on The Blitz. If you like it heavy, that's your show.
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Atreyu, guys. So gracious and so talented. Sat with us, played an acoustic set in our own little interview cubby at Sonic Temple. You can find it over on our YouTube channel underneath all the Sonic interviews. This is their new one. It's called All For You. Gives me goosies. The Blitz.

Good stuff right there. Atreyu's latest, all for you on The Blitz. Hi there, it's Ronnie Hunter. So I heard the Morning Blitz talking about Pizza Hut and how the franchises are going to revive their old school style. I had to look into it. They're going to do this nostalgic thing, like the salad bars, the red roofs, the sit-down Pac-Man machines, and the red cups. So I got to tell you a story. So I used to work there. I worked at Benny's Pizza, and then out of high school, and then I came home from college for a summer and I worked at Pizza Hut. Anyway, those big red cups, I have PTSD from those, and I will tell you why. And maybe I shouldn't be the one with it, but perhaps this woman and her unborn child. I know. So I was serving. It was lunchtime. I was new. I leaned down with a bunch of these red cups full of soda and water and whatever to set them on a table. Slid right off my tray onto a pregnant guest and her young son. He laughed, and so did her friend. Her, not so much. No, wait, listen, hear me out. The size of these big

0: red cups, though. And those trays were so slippery. I mean, I may never be able to go in there. Ever. I mean, the pregnant lady's kid has got to be at least in his 30s or her in her 30s by now. She's probably traumatized. He's probably traumatized. Has no reason why. It is because this dumb girl right here dropped a bunch of those red cups full of liquid on the mom's belly when they were in the womb. Okay. You just go right ahead, Pizza Hut. You just do your nostalgia thing. Local H bound for the floor next on the Blitz.
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An interactive Ozzy Osbourne avatar is in the works. Sharon says you can ask Ozzy anything and he will answer you in his own voice. And the answers will be what Ozzy

Ozzy would have said. That is super cool. Or is it? So Jessie called in and she said she also had spilled some of those big red cups when she worked at Pizza Hut on guests. They slid off the tray. They weren't pregnant, but she said it happened to her as well. So I don't feel as duncey. It's Pop Evil, Wishful Thinking for Galloway on the Blitz.

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1: Does Girl Day mean we can wear white pants again?
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0: This has been Mom Thoughts.
2: Yeah, there you go. Coming up, sleep theory, words are worthless, Rage Against the Machine, and good afternoon, it's Ronnie Hunter. Some live music going on, there's a lot more, but here's just a few things to get you started. At Harry Buffalo, tonight, 3-Ton Toad. At Woody's Corner, Sawmill, Jackass Genius, Benny's in Marysville. It's Toll Cross Lane, Wyandotte Golf Course, features Illusion, and at the Dirty Oar at Buckeye Lake, it's New Boot Goof It. Raise hell, praise Dale. All right. Have a safe and wonderful Memorial Day weekend. And please take a moment for the generations of men and women who gave everything for the idea that liberty, faith, family, and opportunity were worth defending. The greatest way to honor their sacrifice is not just to remember how they died, but to live in a way worthy of what they died for. I'll see you back here on Tuesday at 3 o'clock. I'm the Hunter. It's time for me to prowl. Love you back. Bye.
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0: 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I'll be listening in for that because I love hearing the new stuff, you know, and sometimes I don't hear it before it hits our airways, so that's going to be a good thing. 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
1: 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That's going to be on August 10th. That should be a great show. On the way, I've got Beartooth and Pearl Jam.
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1: 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Shatner panties? 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Shatner panties would be a failed business.
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1: Hey, it's Buzz. I'm glad you're listening. Got Poppy coming up this hour. Also, Shinedown. They're going to be at Riverbend in Cincy on August 10th. Here's Five Finger Death Punch, Eye of the Storm on the Blitz.

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0: means, and a while after at the Rhodes Music Center at the Heights. That's in Heber Heights, Ohio, on September 5th. 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On the way, Eve 6, Pantera, and Pop Evil.
1: Welcome back to What Is That Thing? 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

it's Buzz. I hope your weekend is going good. Got Evanescence coming up this hour. Also, Falling in Reverse. Right now, The Warning is called Kerosene on the Blitz.

It's your rock station. 99.7 The Blitz with the warning. That's kerosene right there. 99.7 The Blitz welcomes Jason Bonham's Led Zeppelin evening to Mershon Auditorium Friday, June 5th. 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
1: Hey, what's up? 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
1: Since about, well, the beginning of time, women were delivering babies standing up or squatting.
2: Right? So basically, they could still be making you dinner while they gave birth. Is that kind of what you're picturing?
1: I mean, I would build a lower shelf, like cutting board and oven hot plate. So while you're squatting, it's
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1: You.
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1: Welcome back to What Is That Thing? 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
1: 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And what exactly is sump?
2: It's what gets pumped.
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2: It's made to sump the pump.
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0: 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On the way, I've got Marilyn Manson, The Pretty Reckless, and Stone Temple Pilots.
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0: It's your rock station. 99.7 The Blitz right there. Limp Bizkit and Break Stuff. By the way, they're going to be headlining at Incarceration Day 3. 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Speaking of Incarceration, The Blitz has your chance to win a pair of weekend GA passes to Incarceration at the Ohio State Reformatorium July 17th through the 19th. All you got to do is participate in the Blitz feedback form. 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I almost said show. No, there's several. Disturbed headlining, Bad Omens, and like I said before, Limp Bizkit on day three. My nephew wants to go to that, so yep, I'm taking him. On the way, Seether and Disturbed.
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What's going on? Happy Saturday night. It's Glenda. I have Ghost, Breaking Benjamin, Ozzy, and New Tim Montana coming up this hour for you. And if you're looking to score AFI tickets, I'll let you know how you can right after Nothing More with If It Doesn't Hurt on the Blitz.

0: Your Rock Station, 99.7 The Blitz, nothing more. It's Glenda. How are you feeling? Are you recovered from Sonic Temple last week yet? I can't believe it's been over, what, like 9 days since it started? But I got the dreaded festival flu. I was really hoping I wouldn't catch it this year, but I'm in the thick of it right now. So hopefully only a few more days, but with my luck, it's going to be at least, with my age and my luck, it's probably going to be at least another week or two, as long as I'm recovered by AFI. It's going to be a while, though. They're not coming until October 14th, and if you want to go, they're going to be over at Newport Music Hall, and all you have to do is text the keyword murder to 1-800-821-9800. 700. Get those texts in until October 23rd. So you have a while to go. It's coming to the Andrew J. Brady Music Center in Cincinnati. So start planning it now, how you're going to get there. And then go over to theblitz.com. Check out the rest of the upcoming Blitz shows and just text your way in to win. It's that easy. Red Hot Chili Peppers up next.
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Blitz is for the dreamers, the believers, the strivers, and the strippers. 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

0: Breaking Benjamin on your rock station, 99.7 The Blitz. It's Glenda, and if you are needing plans for this Thursday, May 28th, well, let me give you a reason, because you can join Thick Rick and the Blitz crew for Full Throttle Thursday. It's back over at the Fortress Obetz, and they're going to be there from 6 until 9 p.m., and we're going to be kicking off our official start of summer. I am so excited about this. I look forward to this every Thursday when the summer hits. 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Bill Murray up next.
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0: you can now eat some of the fish from the lower Hudson. Wait a minute. 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I'm an absolute idiot. But I'll tell you, some science I know, all that water's connected.
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